down low, low, low. Night suits me fine, morning suits me fine. 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

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And I promise to make it worth your while. If you mark around, well,

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I'm a 29-year-old addict

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Time is just a concept that is masking our ability of grasping. Heaven's not eternal, it's just everlasting. That ain't blasphemy, it's true. This ain't you and this ain't on you. But honey, I'm unraveling into something new. Now I'm falling, it's awful, baby, don't you hear me call? Now believe me, honey, I know it's taxing. If I could, I would, I probably should stop by this constant asking. Cause the last thing that I need is this infinite basking. We humans are extremophiles. This habitat of consciousness, it horrifies and calcifies. Regress into a farming can conceptualize and capsulize into a wee little bitty, wee little bitty bitty, wee little bitty bitty, wee little bitty bitty bad size. But I'm a wiser, I'm a rising, I'm the earth, I am the womb, I am the rose, I am divine, but a golden

is working, make me stop, entropy's finally having it sit with me, drop until there's no lip it up, and then you clap, clappity. I fall until I have no pretense, I think I am now just frequency, I am a shimmer on the sea, but somehow drowning me. I spread to the earth that I made up. I shed every shell that I made up. Feel the hump of a flow at the edge of my senses are gone. Instead, I take off. I'm a spark, I'm a sparkle, I'm a mark, I'm remarkable, a part of a recyclable particle. Show where I go, I don't know, through the gradient flow. We're born with a leak, we're a ship, and we go now. Look at that, look at that, look at that, look at that, look at that, look at that, look at that, look at that, look at that, look at that, look at that, look at that, look at that, look at that, look at that, look at that, look at that, look at that, look at that, look at that, look at that, look at that, look at that, look at that, look at that, look at that. It laugh and it go just like that. Look at that. What did that? Look at that. Can't do nothing but that. It like that.

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